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Tom Brady with the paper, I go Super Bowl Sunday. You sign Bowl, crazy running to the hundreds. Pull up in the Rolls with the white seats. And pull off in a Porsche like a car thief.

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That's when I knew that your heart was scarring. Friends to lovers need a part to star in. Like, wait, babe.

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1: Hands up, hands up, hands up, hands up, hands up, hands up, hands up.

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elevator, down, elevator, down, elevator, down, elevator, down, elevator, down, elevator, down, elevator, down, elevator, down, elevator, down, elevator, down, elevator, down, elevator, down, elevator, down, elevator, down, elevator, down, elevator, down, elevator, down, elevator, down, elevator, down, elevator, down, elevator, down, elevator, down, elevator, down, elevator, down, elevator, down, elevator, down, elevator, down, elevator, down, elevator, down, elevator, down, elevator, down, elevator, down, elevator, down, elevator, down, elevator, down, elevator, down, elevator, down, elevator, down, elevator, down, elevator, down, elevator, down, elevator, down, elevator, down, elevator, down, elevator, down, elevator, down, elevator, down, elevator, down, 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